0: Die Musik meines Lebens bei NDR 1 Niedersachsen.
1: One ticket, please. Lord have mercy, everybody's here. Hey, what's going on, man? Yeah, she's at home.

To make a change, just relax, take it easy. You're still young, that's your fault. There's so much you have to know.